0: Weil es cool ist. 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
1: I see you comb your hair and give me that grin. It's making me spin now, spinning within. Before I

know, if you could hear me, you would say, there are always two sides of the story. You're so right. Here's mine. I cannot live without you.